0: Elimination of forced labor is absolute and unconditional. The minister reaffirmed India's commitment to a rules-based, fair, equitable, non-discriminatory, transparent, open, inclusive and multilateral trading system with the WTO at its core. Suparna Saikia, Akashvani News, Delhi.
1: The group of seven G7 nations have agreed to release 100 million barrels of diesel and crude oil over 4 months in an effort to ease soaring fuel prices, with a substantial release of diesel planned in the first 20 days. The decision came as diesel prices in the United States climbed to record levels, adding pressure on President Donald Trump and his administration ahead of November's midterm elections. Mr. Trump said that European countries had agreed to release large quantities of diesel from their stocks and that the process would begin immediately.
2: Earlier, I spoke with members of the G7 nations, and I'm pleased to report that we have reached an agreement for Europe to release massive amounts of diesel fuel from the heavily stocked reserves, and that's starting immediately.
1: The announcement followed an overnight conversation between Trump and French President Emmanuel Macron. According to a statement issued by France after the meeting, the International Energy Agency will coordinate the release. United Nations has welcomed India's approval of the 1.86 lakh crore rupees Green Energy Corridor Phase 3, describing the grid strengthening and battery storage scheme as a major step that will deliver big dividends for the country's people and economy. We have a report.
3: UN Climate Change Executive Secretary Simon Steele said Green Energy Corridor Phase 3 initiative would help India harness its growing renewable energy capacity, meet rising electricity needs, and further strengthen its position as a global leader in solar energy. He said the scheme would help integrate renewable energy into India's power system while supporting economic growth. Steele also highlighted the strategic importance of battery storage for large economies such as India, particularly in the context of energy security and economic growth. The UN official further said that stronger electricity grids and battery storage infrastructure could generate employment across manufacturing, construction, and energy storage as the global transition towards renewable energy and clean technology accelerates. The Union Cabinet has approved GEC3 with a total outlay of 1,86,405 crore rupees, including 54,082 crore rupees in central financial assistance to strengthen intrastate transmission systems and support deployment of battery energy storage systems. Jigyasa Pandey for Akashvani News, Delhi.
1: Science and Technology Minister Dr. Jitendra Singh has said that robotics is set to become an important tool across medical specialities covering diagnostics, treatment and therapy. Addressing the International Conference of the Society of Robotic Surgery, he said that robotics, artificial intelligence and nanoscience will create an ecosystem for precision and personalized healthcare. Dr. Singh said the future could see the emergence of robotic medicine, robotic endocrinology and robotic cardiology, just as AI is finding applications across different medical specialties. Prime Minister Narendra Modi is completing 25 years in public service, a journey defined by the mantra of Jan Seva Se Desh Seva and marked by an unwavering commitment to serving the nation. Guided by this vision for Seva and Sushasan, the government has been ceaselessly working towards achieving Viksit Bharat by 2047. Rural women in India are no longer confined to traditional farm work. They are increasingly becoming operators and service providers of modern agricultural technology. Today, in our special series, we bring you a story that highlights how the Namo Drone Didi scheme is playing an important role in this transformation. Here is a report by our correspondent.
4: The scheme was approved by the Union Cabinet in November 2023 with the objective of connecting women with the drone technology in agriculture. An outlay of 1,261 crore rupees was provided for the scheme in the last 3 years. Under the scheme, the government aims to provide 15,000 agricultural drones to selected women. The scheme seeks to create new livelihood opportunities for women by enabling them to work as drone service providers. They are offering drone-based services for spraying liquid fertilizers and pesticides on rental basis to farmers. Under the scheme, selected women are eligible for central financial assistance up to 80% of the cost of the drone and associated equipments. Loans are also available to meet the remaining cost along with interest support. The drone package also includes training for the beneficiaries. cities. In Rajasthan, 50 women have

0: been provided drones. Pooja, a Namo drone didi from Sawai Madhopur district of Rajasthan, says that the training brought a positive change in her life and has also provided financial support to her family.
1: मेरा नाम पूजा जागम है, ग्राम पंचायत शामपुरा, डिस्ट्रिक्ट सवाई माधोपुर, राजस्थान से नमो ड्रोन दीदी बात कर रही हूँ। मेरे को ड्रोन मार्च 2024 में अप्रूव हो गया था, जब से मैं ड्रोन उड़ा रही हूँ। और 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
0: 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Jitendra Dwivedi, Akashwani News, Jaipur.
2: 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Welcome back to Morning News on Akashwani. Madhya Pradesh is holding a major event today to promote milk production and the dairy sector. Union Home and Cooperation Minister Amit Shah and Chief Minister Dr. Mohan Yadav will attend the Gopalak Sammelan in Bhopal.
3: A state-level Gopalak Sammelan is being held today at the Bhel Dashara Maidan in Bhopal. Union Home and Cooperation Minister Amit Shah will address the gathering. Chief Minister Dr. Mohan Yadav will also attend the event. Amit Shah will honor women cattle farmers who have done good work in the field of animal husbandry. He will also distribute approval letters to beneficiaries of the Dr. Bhimrao Ambedkar Kamdhenu Yojana. More than 35,000 cattle farmers and members of dairy cooperatives are expected to attend the event. Cattle farmers from Bhopal, Sihor, Betul Rajgarh, Harda Guna, Ashoknagar, Vidisha and several other districts will take part in the program. Milk producers associated with the Bhopal and Indore milk unions will also receive bonus payment. Several dairy projects will also be launched, including a dairy plant worth 255 crore rupees in Ujjain and a facility related to milk products in Bhopal. Abhinav Goyal, Akashwani News, Bhopal.
2: Union Finance Minister Nirmala Sitharaman has said the Global Horticulture Hub will strengthen the horticulture sector and create better opportunities for farmers in the Rayalaseema region of Andhra Pradesh. Ms. Sitharaman laid the foundation stone for the Rayalaseema Global Horticulture Hub project and the Indian School of Agriculture at Madanpally in Ananmaya district. Andhra Pradesh Chief Minister N. Chandrababu Naidu and Deputy Chief Minister Pavan Kalyan were present on the occasion. Speaking at the event, the Finance Minister said the centre and the state are working together to develop Andhra Pradesh as a major horticulture centre. She stressed the need for better water management, modern technology and infrastructure to support farmers and improve their incomes. The 8th edition of e-auction of gifts presented to the Prime Minister has been extended until the 31st of this month. Culture Ministry said this edition features 30 different mementos showcasing the diverse dimensions of Delhi. The 30 mementos include 9 photo frames, 9 mementos and 6 idols, sculptures and statues. The Ministry further noted that for auction dates and other details, visit the official PM Mementos e-auction portal pmmementos.gov.in. Union Minister for Ports, Shipping and Waterways Sarbanand Sonowal has called on the Shipping Corporation of India SCI to play a leading role in making India self-reliant and globally competitive in shipbuilding and maritime capacity. Addressing a ceremony to mark SCI's 65 years of operations yesterday, Mr. Sonowal highlighted SCI's role in safeguarding India's energy and trade security, particularly during the recent Strait of Hormuz crisis. On to sports. In the Asian Games 2026, India began day 14 with a historic gold in archery as teenager Kumkum Mohor defeated South Korea's Oh Ye-jin in a dramatic shoot-off in Aichi, Nagoya, Japan this morning. After the final was tied 5-5, Kumkum shot a perfect 10, while Oh managed and 8, securing the gold for India. With the victory, Kumkum became the first Indian woman to win an Asian Games medal in the individual recurve event. Earlier, Kumkum defeated China's Jing Yizhu 6-2 in the semi-final, securing a quarter place for India at the 2028 Los

0: Angeles Olympics. With this victory, India's medal tally rose to 77, including 17 gold, 25 silver and 35 bronze medals. In hockey, defending champions India will take on against Malaysia, with the two teams meeting at the Gifu Prefectural Green Stadium with eyes on the gold medal and an LA 2028 Olympics quota. And now for a look at today's newspapers, it's over to Renu Kataria.
1: Thank you, Anuja. The front page news of all the dailies today is on the historic hockey and archery wins in the Asian Games in Japan, with Indian hockey team celebrating the win to qualify for the Los Angeles Olympics. The Times of India headline says, "Poor gold, India equals its best day at any Asiad with haul of six." Recounting the mid-air incident, PM Modi shares unforgettable conversation filled with pride and emotion with hero pilot who saved lives on social media platform X, cites the Statesman. Hindustan Times refers to the Russian President Putin hailing Prime Minister Modi having very good ideas aimed at mutually acceptable solution for ending Ukraine war. In a move to standardize official cartography and enhance public awareness of the sensitive border region, India adds 28 sites in Ladakh to official map, states the Asian Age. And finally, the Pioneer writes, Vande Bharat Express sets 100 km per hour record over the highest and first cable stayed Chenab Railway Bridge. And with that, it's back to you, Anuja.
0: Thank you, Renu. And now before we end the bulletin, the headlines once again. India calls for WTO compliant measures to address trade distortions, dumping and predatory pricing. G7 countries agree to release 100 million barrels of diesel and crude oil as prices climb record high in United States. United Nations welcomes India's Green Energy Corridor Phase 3, says it will strengthen India's position as global leader in solar energy. Union Cooperation Minister Amit Shah to lay foundation stone for 255 crore rupees dairy plant in Ujjain today, with processing capacity of 3 lakh litres of milk per day. And in Asian Games, Indian archer Kumkum Mahor clinches gold in recurve event, Indian men's hockey team to clash for gold against Malaysia. And with that, we end the morning news. Have a nice day.

0: from the BBC World Service in association with ABC and Akashvani. This is Stumped.
1: Hello and welcome to Stumped, your intercontinental hit of news, features and debate from the quirky world of cricket. I'm Alison Mitchell in London, very happy to be sitting down at the moment because last weekend I hiked the Seven Sisters, which is a beautiful stretch of very hilly cliff coastline in the south of England. But it was also the Professional Cricketers Association Awards just last night, the glitz and glamour event of the year. Craig Overton and Sophie Luff, the men's and women's players of the year respectively, so big congratulations to them.
2: Yes, congratulations. It's Jim Maxwell for the ABC in Sydney. The cricket season has started here or hereabouts with club cricket getting underway, and we've already had some domestic one-day cricket, and a couple of pals of mine are heading off to South Africa in a day or two for the test matches, the all-important test matches for the trophy that may well be named one day and hasn't been so far. So, good on you, boys. Corbin Middlemass and Ben Cameron are over there to do the business.
3: Hi, and I'm Sunil Gupta for Akashvani in Delhi. And what a week it's been for India. Not just in cricket, where India made its highest ODI score while chasing 405 from the West Indies, but in the Asian Games, where we broke two half-century-old records, one with a gold in the individual skeet shooting and one in the 400 meters women's hurdles.
1: Quite remarkable. Good to have you with us, Sunil. Now, coming up on Stumped this week is Virat Kohli, the greatest white ball player of all time, after he extended his record of ODI centuries to 55 during the first one day against West Indies. He's now just the second player after Tendulkar to score 15,000 runs in 50-over cricket. And he got there much quicker than Sachin, who took 377 innings, whereas Kohli's done it in 303. Kohli now has 86 international centuries in all forms of the game. Could he pass Tendulkar, who retired in 2013 with exactly 100 international hundreds? Let's start off with you, Sunil. I mean, Kohli still has the hunger to score big. It kind of feels good, doesn't it, when a great of the game is playing well? What was perhaps most extraordinary about his 100 was the number of sixes that he hit, a record 9 for him.
3: He gets the adrenaline pumping in everybody. You cannot imagine the fervor in the stadium. Jim, you must have seen it sometime. You must have seen it too. You know, people clap when the batter is out and he's going to be coming in. It's that enormous. It's absolutely unbelievable. And I can tell you, I'm a fan. Not just because he scores it. I mean, you know that he sometimes didn't score 2014 in England. He had a horror run. But the fact that he believes in himself, he knows where he's going wrong, and he works at it. He is obsessed with his game. He is obsessed with his fitness. And you have to see him on the field at the age of 37. And he's been playing since the year dot, Test Cricket 2011 in the West Indies. It's a fine park. So he's got the X factor. You know, when he comes out of that field, there is electricity. There is no question about that. No other cricketer in the Indian team has got that as much as he does. I mean, the entire team is venerated, but when he walks in, there is something else that takes place. It really is. And you've got to be there when he walks in, especially in an ODI game. He is the biggest crowd puller. And, you know, you see how angry he gets with himself when he fails. He does. He doesn't show it so much now. But you can see that suppressed, let's say, lack of success. I mean, why did I fail this time? And I think that is what at least gets me waiting for him to come. I mean, I'll go to watch him. I certainly will. No question about that. You should see Ahmedabad, that time when India were playing Pakistan back in 2023. It was a sea of blue, and I think I've talked about this before, out of which 80% of the jerseys had Virat at the back. 80% yeah. of them had Virat. The rest were distributed between Rohit Sharma and a couple of Bumrahs and all the rest of it.

0: I mean, very few cricketers admit to targeting personal milestones. Do you think he does?
1: You know, I thought a lot about this. I really did. And how do you, as a human being, divorce yourself from these sort of milestones? The answer is you possibly can't. But I think what drives him is excellence more than anything else. He doesn't want to grind to that number. He wants to get there with a flourish. He wants to get there like Virat Kohli.
0: And there's a great saying, isn't there, that you can strive for perfection. You will never reach perfection, but by striving for it, you will get pretty darn well close. Jim, in terms of Kohli, the test cricketer, I mean, were we kind of robbed of a few more tests and a few more test hundreds from Kohli?
2: Oh, yes. I would hope that if we can get the right people out there, some godlike figures in the game or around it, and they have two big jobs in the next few months. A, to get Kohli to play test cricket again against Australia next year, and B, to get Stokes to play for England in the Ashes. If that could be done, I'd be very happy. I don't care that much about what they do in one-day cricket or T20. And that's all part of the barroom talk about the greatness of players assessed by the massive numbers of runs they score. Well, if they don't score them in test cricket, they haven't scored them, in my view. That is the theatre that matters in the game overall. And if, you know, anyone talks about test cricketers, they start with Bradman and then Sobers, and then there are a few other blokes, but that's the pinnacle, and both Tendulkar and Kohli quite obviously have been there. Yeah. But the numbers will just keep on coming in T20 and one day cricket for them, well, for Kohli. But really, does it matter that much anymore? I don't think so.
0: I mean, he might say that the retirement from tests has enabled him to score all these extra runs in ODIs less strain on his body.
2: Who really cares?
0: Well, thousands who pack the stands watching him still care that he's playing. How long, Jim, do you reckon that he will play on for? I mean, he's got the 2027 World Cup, obviously, but beyond that?
2: Well, he's got a hunger and he's having success. So, until there's an injury or he loses the appetite, it's going to be a couple of years. And as Sunil said, I mean, the man's so fit, that's not the issue. So, I was reading a lovely story the other day about Patsy Hendren scoring a Test 100 for England when he was 40. So, he had pudding and beers and everything else. He didn't do what Kohli does. So, Kohli could go for 4 or 5 years if he wanted to.
0: The key record, Sunil, isn't it, that Tendulkar might well lose, is that one of his all-time test runs record, which Joe Root is chasing after. So, yeah, is Tendulkar protective of his records, do you feel?
1: He is. He doesn't talk about these things. He just does not talk about them. He's too much of a gentleman to even mention these things. If Joe Root passes it, he'll be the first to congratulate him. Ali, you know this better than I do. They don't talk about these things.
0: No, nobody mentions records.
1: Nobody talks about
0: these. I'm sure they all quietly like to have the records, but equally, you know, it's the game, doesn't it? It evolves, new players come in, and it's a sign of progression and advancement if your record is passed and you doff your hat and you pay respect. Gone on Kohli then, Sunil. Is he the greatest men's white ball batter ever? There's your question.
1: It takes me back to that time, that stump program we had with Brett Sprigg.
0: Yes.
1: He talked about, exactly what Jim said.
0: It's a good pub conversation, isn't it?
1: So
0: yeah.
1: That's right.
0: A chat over a coffee.
1: I come back to the whole point. I mean, you know, there are times, there are eras, there are conditions, there are so many things that go into it. So I'm giving you a list, what we call here a laundry list or a dhobi list in India, right? Sachin Tendulkar, Virat Kohli, Kumar Sangakkara, Ricky Ponting, Sanjay Jayasurya, Rohit Sharma, Jayawardene. You know, you throw dart and, you know, you choose. Who do you want as the greatest white ball player ever?
2: If you want to get into these milestone type arguments and everything else, let's give the bowlers a run. And then there's wicket keepers as well.
0: I was about to say, they always get left out.
2: About wicket keepers.
0: Well, Adam Gilchrist usually comes up, doesn't he, in the sense of somebody who changes.

0: the way, you know, the wicketkeeper was perceived.
1: Kerry's bearing down big time.
0: Gone, question for you both then. If in an all-time 11, you're going to hate this question, Sunil, if you had to pick one of Virat or Sachin, who are you going for?
2: There's this quotation which I used to use back in the day, is that when Eskini spoke, everyone said, how well he speaks. And when Demosthenes spoke, they said, let us march. Right? That's the difference. That is the difference. I want the guy to march. So it's Kohli for me.
0: Jim, I'm not letting you off the hook on this one. Yeah,
1: definitely Kohli. If I have to make a call, I'll say Kohli.
0: Yeah,
2: there you are.
0: Incredible shot making, elastic wrists, insane fitness as well. Yep, I would go Kohli as well.
2: Just that.
0: So, just finally to you then, what is the importance specifically of Kohli's relationship with Captain Shubman Gill? How important is that going to be going forward to India's hopes of winning the 2027 World Cup next year?
2: Oh, enormously. Enormously. In fact, I think there are two or three people right at the top, including Rohit Sharma. Yesterday, they put on 255 for the opening wicket against the West Indies, the second ODI. So I think all three are going to be critical, but more than those, and we're just talking about the batters right now, more than those, as Jim said, where are the bowlers, right? The bowlers are also going to win you those games. You can't keep chasing down 405 every time. You can't. You have to make it something that the bowlers can also contribute to. And that is where actually India has a bigger problem than on the batting side. And you have to hand it to Gill. He's playing with two people, major, major characters, Rohit Sharma and Virat Kohli, who were ex-captains, right? And he's handled it extremely well, I must say, with panache and with smartness. But it is the bowlers, frankly, especially in South Africa, who are going to make that World Cup make or break.
3: From the BBC World Service, this is Stumped on Akashvani.
0: Well, finally, on Stumped, there have been hundreds of centuries scored at the iconic Lord's Cricket Ground, but earlier this week it witnessed a very different kind of century. The outfield was used for a challenge to raise awareness of Alzheimer's and to shine a spotlight on dementia by walking 100 laps of the ground. Well, that's the equivalent of around 50 kilometres, 31 miles, so more than the distance of a full marathon. It was the idea of the ECB chair and ICC board member Richard Thompson, whose father died from the condition. And I caught up with him. I did some of the laps, I have to say, as well. I caught up with him as we were doing our rounds.
4: Well, Lord's has got a very different feel to it today. I'm actually on the outfield. I'm wearing a blue T-shirt. I'm here with a whole group of other people walking laps of Lord's. 100 laps is the target, all for the UK's Alzheimer's Society. And walking around here as well is the unmistakable figure of the ECB chair, Richard Thompson. Richard, hello.
5: Hello, Ali.
4: 100 laps of Lords. We are walking and talking.
5: We are.
4: How is it you got involved with this? You're actually behind it.
5: Yeah, I created Sport United Against Dementia when my dad died of Alzheimer's in 2017. So this has been a big passion of mine to try and use sport, all sport, to try and bring attention to dementia and help people suffering with it, help find a cure and help drive awareness. And so the reality is we've now raised about £5 million since 2017. I always felt there was an opportunity with cricket. I came up with the idea that there's nothing more iconic than 100 at Lord's. Why don't we do 100 laps of Lord's? And if someone had told me 100 laps was 31 miles, I might have rethought that. And I would have got it very wrong if someone had asked me how many. But anyway, it's 31 miles. It's more than a marathon in a day. It's going to take 9 hours. I think I'm about 29 laps in now. You're probably the same. And we've already raised £300,000, but we're also drawing huge amounts of awareness to a disease in this country that kills more people than cancer and heart disease. There is no cure, and getting tested is incredibly difficult. And so anything we can do to help, particularly with early onset, the ages of 57 to 67, if people change their lifestyle habits, diet, exercise, cognitive thoughts and so on, it can genuinely put dementia at bay. So there's a lot we can do. I'm really pleased to do this. I cannot thank the MCC enough, Rob Lawson, Mark Nicholas, to give us permission to do this. It's been wonderful. We've also spoken to Australia and they're keen to consider whether we could do 100 at the Sydney Cricket Ground or Melbourne. and make this something that's transferable around the globe.

0: events, you can get 100 at all of the iconic venues around the world, not just Lords, but this one is particularly special.
1: Well, as we've been walking around, the big screens have not only got stats around dementia on them, which is quite arresting, that it is the biggest killer in the UK, but we've also been watching amazing footage on there from the 2005 Men's Ashes series, from the recent Women's Ashes test. How is it that sport is so significant in bringing up memories for people when otherwise, you know, dementia sets in, they might struggle with their memory in other ways?
0: Yeah, it's a good point, Ali. Firstly, sport's the great convener. Sport reaches audience, nothing else does. So to galvanise the power of sport is what we're doing here today. What you found, and I found this with my father, where he might look at my daughter, his granddaughter, and not know her name. I could take him to the Oval and he will remember Jim Laker's bowling figures in 1953. So it's incredible when you take people back to a place of significance to them, those memories will come back. Pieces of music is another way where you can unlock a memory. It's amazing where so much research is going into this now, where cognitive pathways are so powerful. It's, you know, how the brain is a muscle, and how you use that brain and how you've got to keep using that brain to prevent early onset and to try and keep dementia at bay is something we're learning fast. And I think the most exciting thing is, since I've been involved in 9 years, we're getting closer and closer to a cure.
1: Richard, thank you. Thank you for walking and talking. Good luck with the rest of the 100 laps, however many you've got left.
0: Thank you, Ali.
2: Well, that's Richard Thompson, chairman of the ECB and ICC board member, talking about his hopes of taking that 100 lap set around the world to raise awareness of dementia. I should say I wasn't signed up for the full 100 laps, but I did walk the first 3 hours of the challenge in something of a cheerleader role. But massive congratulations to all those that brought up their 100 at Lords, and that so much was raised to go towards a much hoped for cure for Alzheimer's. Well, that's all we've got time for on this week's Stumped on Akash Bani. Don't forget to follow us on X. We are at BBCWS Sports. Use the hashtag BBC Stumped. And check us out on YouTube by going to the BBC World Service YouTube channel. Thanks to Sunil Gupta and Jim Maxwell, and to all of you for listening. Speak to you soon. Bye-bye.

0: Good afternoon. This is Akashwani, and I'm Shagun Chopra with the midday news. The headlines: Government developing entire ecosystem based on cattle farming, giving push to rural economy, says Union Cooperation Minister Amit Shah. Commerce Minister Piyush Goyal says India's free trade agreements to cover 75% of world economies. Prime Minister Narendra Modi's monthly radio program Mann Ki Baat completes 12 years today. Five Indian nationals rescued safely after Kuwait-flagged tanker struck by projectile in Strait of Hormuz. And on the final day of Asian Games, Indian men's cricket team bags gold with 19-run win over Pakistan in finals. In men's hockey finals, India to take on Malaysia in a short while. Now the news in detail. Union Home and Cooperation Minister Amit Shah has said that the Narendra Modi government is developing a complete ecosystem around cattle rearing, from converting cow dung into biogas and organic fertilizer to processing dairy products and providing market access to give a new boost to the rural economy. Addressing the state-level Gopalak Sammelan in Bhopal today, Mr. Shah said cattle rearers would be among those benefiting the most from the formation of the Ministry of Cooperation.
1: We have launched White Revolution 2.0. Under this initiative, we will establish 75,000 new cooperative dairy in villages and strengthen 46,000 existing dairies. Of the 75,000 new dairies, the largest number will be established in my state of Madhya Pradesh.
0: On criminal justice reforms, Mr. Shah said that once the Bharatiya Nyaya Sanhita is fully implemented, India's criminal justice system will become the most modern.

0: in the world. He said that after full implementation of the BNS, cases should be disposed of within 3 years from the registration of an FIR to the Supreme Court. Commerce and Industry Minister Piyush Goyal has said India is building a network of free trade relationships that could eventually cover nearly 75% to 80% of the world's economies. Addressing an event organized by the U.S. Indian Community Foundation in Chicago, Mr. Goyal said India has significantly expanded its trade negotiations in recent years, with several more talks underway. He said the growing network would give companies operating from India access to a much larger international market. Mr. Goyal said that before 2014, India had free trade agreements with economies representing around $10 trillion in GDP.
1: Before 2014, our free trade agreements were mostly with smaller countries whose combined GDP was around $10 trillion. In the last 4 to 4.5 years, we have decided to enter into FTAs with 38 more developed countries with a combined GDP of around $60 trillion.
0: Prime Minister Narendra Modi's monthly radio program Mann Ki Baat completed 12 years today. The first episode of the program was broadcast on this day in 2014 on the occasion of Vijay Dashami. The 138th episode of Mann Ki Baat was broadcast recently. Over the past 12 years, Mann Ki Baat has provided a unique platform to highlight the positive transformation taking place across the country and to encourage citizens to participate actively in India's development journey. Through the monthly program, the Prime Minister shares inspiring stories of people from across the country who are making a difference in areas including education, healthcare, environmental conservation, innovation and social service. Mann Ki Baat is broadcast across Akashwani and Doordarshan networks and is also available on the AIR News website and the News on AIR mobile app. The program is also live streamed on the YouTube channels of AIR News, DD News, the PMO and the Ministry of Information and Broadcasting. Vice President C.P. Radhakrishnan emphasized that economic resilience cannot be separated from social resilience and that inclusion is the foundation of resilience in a rapidly changing world. Mr. Radhakrishnan made these remarks during the inaugural address at the 5th Kautilya Economic Conclave in New Delhi today. The theme of the conclave was resilience in an age of flux. The Vice President said democracy and development can advance together with consensus, inclusion and responsive policy making, providing the foundation for sustainable growth. He stressed that true resilience lies in ensuring that no citizen, enterprise or region is left behind and called for collective efforts towards building a Viksit Bharat by 2047.
2: Once we were the underdeveloped economy, from there we moved on to the developing economy. From there, we are moving towards the developed economy. We can call ourselves as a developed economy if it is an inclusive development of everyone. That is where the real development benefit should reach the nook and corner of the country.
0: Mr. Radhakrishnan emphasized on the need for decisiveness through consensus in the wake of rapidly changing global priorities, advancing technology and intensifying climate changes.
2: In these times of flex, we need decisiveness embodied in consensus. That is required more. We have to debate, we have to discuss, but we have come to a finer conclusion that should be accepted to everyone.
0: The government has successfully brought back the hardened narco-trafficking kingpin Navpreet Singh from Turkey. Sharing this achievement of the country's enforcement agencies, Mr. Shah said that Navpreet Singh used to smuggle heroin and methamphetamine to India from Afghanistan by obtaining Turkish citizenship under the fake identity of Nawab Virk. He added that the agency has tracked him down, ripping apart veil after veil to unmask his true identity and secured his deportation. The Home Minister said that Navpreet Singh has been put behind bars in connection with multiple cases involving drug trafficking and other crimes. The 94th Indian Air Force Day will be celebrated on the 8th of this month. The theme for this year's celebration is Indian Air Force, infallible, impervious and precise. More from our correspondent.
3: To celebrate this year's Air Force Day, various performances will be carried out, including the Air Force Day Parade, static display of Indian Air Force assets, performances by Team Shakti, Air Warrior Drill Team, followed by a performance by the Indian Air Force Drummers Team, and an air display.

0: display by Heritage Flight. Static display of fighters, transports, helicopters, surface-to-air and surface-to-surface guided weapon systems, radars and one-way attack unmanned aerial systems will also be showcased. These platforms highlight the Indian Air Force continuing focus on promoting Make in India. Team Shakti, the Indian Air Force's premier all-women air warrior drill team, will also perform on the occasion. Saklan Akhtar for Akashwani News, Delhi.
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1: Prime Minister Narendra Modi is completing 25 years in public service, a journey defined by the mantra of Jan Seva Se Desh Seva and a relentless commitment that continues. Guided by this vision for Seva and Sushasan, the government has been ceaselessly working towards achieving the goal of a Viksit Bharat by 2047. Through inclusive development and social empowerment, this dedication is transforming lives. Today, in our special series, we bring you an instance of how this vision has been translated into action through Ayushman Bharat Pradhan Mantri Jan Arogya Yojana.
3: In the field of health security, Ayushman Bharat Pradhan Mantri Jan Arogya Yojana is a fully government-funded health assurance scheme. Under this, eligible families receive a health cover of up to 5 lakh rupees every year. The scheme offers cashless treatment facilities for secondary and tertiary care in empaneled public and private hospitals across the country. Pre-hospitalization expenses for up to 3 days and post-discharge expenses for up to 15 days are also included. Pre-existing conditions are covered from day one of the scheme. There is no limit on family size, age, or gender under the scheme. Eligible beneficiaries can avail of the benefits at any empaneled hospital in any state across the country, meaning beneficiaries are not restricted to their home state for treatment. Furthermore, all senior citizens aged 70 years and above, regardless of their income or socio-economic status, are eligible for a health cover of up to 5 lakh rupees under Ayushman Bharat PMJ.
4: 1 year pehle, mummy ka kuch problem hua tha gynae case, to hum bahar bhi gaya tha dikhane ke liye. यहाँ भी दिखाया था तो बाहर दिखाने के बाद मेन बीमार पाता होने के बाद फिर यहाँ से भी कंसल्ट किया था 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था.
1: 5 Indian nationals were rescued after a Kuwait flag tanker was struck by a projectile in the Strait of Hormuz. The Indian embassy in Oman said in a post on X today that it coordinated the rescue of the 5 Indians on board the MT Kazima 3, who were safely brought ashore. The mission thanked Omani authorities for their continued support and assistance during the rescue operation. The group of 7 G7 nations have agreed to release 100 million barrels of oil over 4 months in an effort to ease soaring fuel prices, with a substantial release of diesel planned in the first 20 days. The decision came as diesel prices in the United States climbed to record levels, adding pressure on President Donald Trump and his administration ahead of November's midterm elections. Mr. Trump said that European countries had agreed to release large quantities of diesel from their stocks and the process would begin immediately. The G7 and partner countries will make a coordinated release of 100 million barrels over 4 months, with a substantial amount of diesel to be released during the first 20 days. The United Nations has welcomed India's approval of the 1.86 lakh crore rupees Green Energy Corridor Phase 3, describing the grid strengthening and battery storage scheme as a major step that will deliver big dividends for the country's people and economy. In a statement to a news agency, UN Climate Change Executive Secretary Simon Steele said the initiative would help India harness its growing renewable energy capacity, meet rising electricity needs, and further strengthen its position as a global leader in solar energy. An earthquake measuring 4.5 on the Richter scale was recorded at around 9:43 a.m. today in Pangra Shinde area of Vasmat Taluka in Hingoli district. According to preliminary information, the first tremor measuring 3.3 magnitude was recorded at around 7:47 a.m.

Well, that's one of the biggest number one hits of all time, Every Breath You Take by The Police. Well, it's Sting's 75th birthday, and he is streaming at number one in 20 countries with this track right now. You know, he was only 31 years old when he wrote this song, and he wrote it at Goldeneye, Ian Fleming's home in Jamaica, where Ian Fleming created James Bond. How amazing is that? You're listening to the number one station in this city. It's Akash Wani's Rainbow Channel on FM 107.1. Stay tuned right now for the news coming up in Marathi. We'll be back with more fab music in about 10 minutes. Keep listening in to this station. Time for the news.

You know, that's exactly what we need every single day, a summer holiday. How are you folks doing out there? It is a hot, hot Saturday night. I mean, literally, you know, the temperature's really risen to a new level. So we've got the music to cool you down on the coolest and number one radio station in the city. You're listening to Akashwani's Rainbow Channel on FM 107.1. How are you folks doing out there? We're coming to you live on, of course, Prasar Bharati's streaming services and News on Air app as well. And it is a show that comes to you Monday to Sunday, 7 days a week. Rock with Jog. My name's Fali. What a show I've got lined up for you tonight on Saturday. Let me tell you what's coming up. We're going to be celebrating tonight the 100 greatest movie theme songs of all time. And I just started off with Cliff Richard, you know, at number 36 on that list. And interestingly enough, this weekend, the Beatles album A Hard Day's Night has been named the greatest soundtrack by a group. And the Beatles actually have, in the 100 greatest movie theme songs of all time, they have 6 songs. So tonight we've got a special for you. We're celebrating the Beatles at the movies. That's right, the Beatles had 5 number one soundtrack albums, 11 number one hits from their movies, and they've sold 155 million soundtracks worldwide. Well, I played for you Summer Holiday, the reason being because the Beatles actually made their first movie as a homage to Cliff Richard's Summer Holiday. So the first movie the Beatles made, A Hard Day's Night, were the Beatles going on a summer holiday and a day in their life and how crazy it is. And fun fact, the Beatles auditioned to be Cliff Richard's backing band in his movie The Young Ones, and they failed the audition. Well, the first ever The Beatles soundtrack ever, the first ever was A Hard Day's Night, and it got The Beatles their first Grammy, Best New Artist, also Grammy for Best Pop Performance, and it became their first number one album on the US charts. A Hard Day's Night.

Well, that's the Beatles' second movie, Help. The first one was A Hard Day's Night, 1964, which, of course, had four number one songs in it, including, of course, Can't Buy Me Love. I just played you that as well. Help was another superstar soundtrack. It had the song Yesterday in it, which is the most covered Beatles song of all time. I'll play it for you a little later on if you stick around. How are you folks there? They were celebrating the Beatles at the movies. They've had five number one soundtrack albums. They've sold 150 million soundtracks worldwide. And they are in the list of the 100 greatest movie theme songs of all time. Tonight, I've got a super special show for you right here. Let me tell you, from 9:15 onwards, I'm going to be counting down the greatest movie theme songs, and I'm doing a special on James Bond. You know, this is ironic and a matter of faith, you could say, because on the very same day the Beatles launched, on this day in October, the very same day the Beatles launched their first single, you know, Love Me Do, the first James Bond movie, Dr. No, was released. Can you believe that? On that very same day in 1962, the Beatles released their first single and were played on the radio for the first time. And the movie, the first James Bond movie, Dr. No, was released for the first time in theatres. Now, is that crazy or what? Two of the greatest icons of pop culture were launched on the very same day in October in 1962. So tonight from 9:15, I'll be counting down the best of James Bond. There are 17 James Bond songs in the 100 greatest movie theme songs. And I will count down for you the top 10 James Bond movie songs. What a show it's going to be. It's got the best of the best, the greatest artists of all time. And don't forget, you can message me in for Saturday date. Who do you think has the biggest movie theme song of all time? Is it a Titanic type of a song? Is it something that's a Top Gun? Is it... I'm giving you a few hints of songs that are in the top 10. But who do you think is the biggest one? Let me tell you, it's absolutely mind-blowing. 45 million sold, 2 billion streams, downloads and radio requests, and 39 weeks at number one for this movie theme song, the greatest movie theme song of all time. So who do you think has it? Stick around to find out. So we just played for you, of course, the Beatles' second movie. The third one was called Magical Mystery Tour, came out 2 years later, 1967, and that album as well, soundtrack album as well, had three number one hits. But the theme song to the Beatles movie Magical Mystery Tour was this one, All You Need Is Love. Tonight we're celebrating the Beatles, the best of the Beatles at the movies.

You want to live it up? You want to enliven it up? Or you want to be lifted up? We do it for you on All India Radio's FM Rainbow channel on 107.1 MHz. Always live and lively.

Yellow Beetles over there with the Yellow Submarine. That was, of course, their fourth movie. And it was a classic. It was a psychedelic animated feature where the cartoon versions of John, Paul, Ringo and George had to save Pepperland from the Blue Meanies. Well, the Beatles, like I said, made five movies altogether. Those five soundtracks have now sold 155 million worldwide, making the Beatles the best-selling soundtrack group on the charts worldwide. And of course, in the list of the 100 greatest movie theme songs, which we're counting down tonight, the Beatles have no less than six songs. So which is the biggest Beatles song from a movie? Well, stick around to find out. Right now, I'm going to play you the top three. And at number three is the beautiful love song from A Hard Day's Night. It's called And I Love Her. And you know, Paul McCartney said when he thinks about his love songs, this is his all-time favorite song. Tonight, the best of the Beatles and the movies. They had 11 number one hits from their songs.

The Beatles are whatever the most covered song of all time and the most covered Beatles song ever. It was featured on the Help movie soundtrack. Did you know that? The Beatles in 1965 were offered the Bond movie soundtrack, You Only Live Twice, but they turned it down because they said we're making our own movie soundtrack and own movie Help. So they turned Bond down. And it's amazing. Like I said, James Bond and the Beatles were launched on the very same day in October 1962. The same day the Beatles released their first single is the same evening when James Bond, the first movie, Dr. No, was released. So that is iconic. And of course, finally, George Martin decided that the Beatles will do a Bond song, but the Beatles broke up then, and finally it became Paul McCartney and his new band Wings who came out with that Bond song. It's in the list of the 10 greatest James Bond songs of all time. We'll be counting that down tonight because they are all there. There's 17 James Bond songs in the 100 greatest movie theme songs of all time, what we're counting down tonight. So we're celebrating the Beatles at the movies, and we're celebrating the iconic James Bond movie series. They've got the record now for the best-selling film music of all time. The soundtracks combined have sold 450 million worldwide. So, which is the biggest James Bond movie theme song ever? Stick around to find out. Well, the biggest Beatles movie song of all time is the title track to their final movie, which came out in 1970. It's called Let It Be. It ends with, of course, the Beatles doing their final live performance on a rooftop concert in London. And it was just iconic when that movie came out. It won an Oscar for Best Soundtrack and Best Music.

It won the Grammy for the Beatles as well for Song of the Year. And this is it, the Beatles' biggest number one at the movies. Biggest single in cinema. Oscars, Grammys, you name it. It's called Let It Be, the final movie of the Beatles.

Actually, a bit of the Beatles over there with Let It Be, their final ever movie. Stick around right now for the news coming up in Hindi at 8:45, followed by the news in English at 9 p.m. You're listening to Akashwani's Rainbow Channel on FM 107.1. We'll be back with more fabulous music at 9:15. 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

0: Good evening. This is Akashvani. I am Valsa Williams with the news at 9. The headlines. Finance Minister Nirmala Sitharaman says India's economic strength and resilience have been built over the past decade through fiscal prudence, infrastructure investment and consistent reforms. Union Minister Amit Shah says full implementation of the Bharatiya Nyaya Sanhita will transform India's criminal justice system. In Andhra Pradesh, 4 workers killed in a boiler explosion at a private industrial unit in Sri City. At the Asian Games, Indian men's hockey and cricket teams win gold medals. Wrestler Aman Sehrawat, archer Kumkum Mohod and golfer Pranavi Urs also clinch gold. India win 5 gold, 2 silver, 2 bronze medals today, climb to 4th place in medal tally with 85 medals, including 21 gold. Finance Minister Nirmala Sitharaman today said India's economic strength and resilience have been built over the past decade through a combination of fiscal prudence, infrastructure investment, banking reforms, improved delivery mechanisms and consistent reforms. Addressing the 5th Kautilya Economic Conclave in New Delhi, Ms. Sitharaman said the government has advanced the national frameworks through GST, Insolvency and Bankruptcy Code and the 4 Labour Codes. She said India had navigated the shocks of the past 4 years with its fundamentals intact, citing 7.8% real GDP growth in the first quarter of fiscal year 2026-27.
1: Real GDP grew 7.8% in quarter 1 of FY27. CPI inflation was about 4.82 in August 2026, and a current account deficit was 0.5% of the GDP in quarter 1. Gross NPAs of banks are at multi-decadal low, and foreign exchange reserves stand about $766 billion.
0: Union Home Minister Amit Shah has said once the Bharatiya Nyaya Sanhita is fully implemented, India's criminal justice system will become the most modern in the world. He said after full implementation of the BNS,

0: cases could be disposed of within 3 years from the registration of an FIR to the Supreme Court. Mr. Shah said this while addressing the state-level Gau Palak Sammelan in Bhopal today.
1: After the full implementation of the law, our criminal justice system will become the most modern criminal justice system in the world. Within this law, we have incorporated science, online hearings, video conferencing, provisions for FSL and linked many modern scientific advancements. There are arrangements for protection against all these issues, including women's safety, missing children, terrorism and lynching.
0: All BJP MLAs from Haryana along with Chief Minister Naib Singh Saini today met Prime Minister Narendra Modi in New Delhi. In a social media post, the Prime Minister said during the meeting he had a meaningful dialogue with them on several topics. He said discussion was also held on serving the people in the best possible manner and working even more effectively for public welfare. In Andhra Pradesh, 4 workers were killed and another was critically injured in a boiler explosion at a private industrial unit in Sri City of Satyavedu Mandal today. The blast occurred inside a factory in the special economic zone. 2 workers died on the spot, while 3 others were critically injured and shifted to a nearby hospital. 2 of the injured later succumbed to their injuries during treatment. The remaining worker is undergoing treatment in the intensive care unit. Chief Minister N. Chandrababu Naidu expressed shock over the incident. A high-level central team has arrived in Bengaluru today to assess the drought situation in Karnataka. Led by Joint Secretary in the Ministry of Agriculture and Farmers Welfare, Ajit Kumar Sahu, the team will tour the drought-affected regions till October the 6th. Divided into 3 teams, they will visit Tumakuru, Chitradurga, Davanagere, Ballari, Mysuru, Chamarajanagar, Mandya, Yadgir, Raichur, Bagalkot and Koppal to assess the crop loss and distress faced by the farmers in the drought-affected regions. Prime Minister Narendra Modi is completing 25 years in public service, a journey defined by the mantra of Jan Seva Se Desh Seva and a relentless commitment that continues. Guided by this vision for Seva and Sushasan, the government has been ceaselessly working towards achieving the goal of a Vikasit Bharat by 2047. Through inclusive development and social empowerment, this dedication is transforming lives. Today in our special series, we bring you an instance of how this vision has been translated into the new Parliament building and Central Vista.
2: The Central Vista Redevelopment Project is a massive master plan to redesign India's central administrative and civic core in Delhi. Its key components include new Parliament building, Kartavya Path and Common Central Secretariat. The objective is to improve the productivity and efficiency of administration by providing it with highly functional and purpose-designed office infrastructure. Combining all 51 central government ministries in 10 Common Central Secretariat buildings will allow for easy movement of personnel, documents and goods. The new Parliament House was inaugurated on 28th May 2023 by Prime Minister Narendra Modi. Materials for the new Parliament House were drawn from across the states under the Ek Bharat Shreshth Bharat idea. The building now holds the Sengol that marks the transfer of authority. The building has 6 entrances named after mythological creatures: Gaja, Ashva, Garuda, Makara, Shardula and Hamsa. Inaugurating the new Parliament House, Prime Minister Modi said it is not merely a building but is a reflection of the aspirations and dreams of 140 crore Indians.
3: Ye vishwa ko bharat ke drad sankalp ka sandesh deta hamare loktantra ka mandir hai. 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
2: Talking to Akashwani News, Abhinav Borgohai, who is a Delhi University student, spoke about his awe while visiting the new Parliament House during the recently held Viksit Bharat National Youth Parliament.
4: It was one of a different kind of an experience. And then we were also made to experience the Lok Sabha and the Rajya Sabha, the newly structured ones, where it is based on certain theme. And to be experiencing this parliament and to be speaking in such a platform has always been a privilege and will be cherished for the rest of my life.
2: Environmental sustainability is at the core of the Central Vista Master Plan. The projects will result in an overall increase in green cover. Suparna Saikya, Akashvani News, Delhi.
0: This is Akashvani giving you the news.
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0: Welcome back. You're with us on the news at 9. Ukraine has described India's proposal for a possible ceasefire with Russia as the broadest among four offers received by Kiev, with Ukrainian Foreign Minister Andrei Sybiha saying it is ready to consider a truce covering energy infrastructure and the Black Sea. The Russia-Ukraine war, now in its fifth year, has killed thousands of civilians, displaced millions and caused widespread destruction of homes and critical infrastructure. External Affairs Minister Dr. S. Jaishankar today chaired a consultative committee meeting on India-Russia relations in New Delhi. During the meeting, Dr. Jaishankar highlighted various aspects of India's multifaceted engagement, including in trade, investments, energy, connectivity, culture and P2P domains. In a social media post, the External Affairs Minister said he also highlighted India's active support to dialogue and diplomacy to end the Ukraine conflict. The Embassy of India in Oman coordinated the rescue of five Indian nationals on board the Kuwait-flagged tanker MT Kazima 3 struck by a projectile in the Strait of Hormuz. In a social media post, the embassy said all five Indian nationals have been shifted ashore safely. It thanked Omani authorities for their continued support and assistance. The Ministry of Education has approved five centres of excellence for studies in classical languages. Department of Higher Education has approved the establishment of the five centres of excellence for studies in classical Assamese, classical Bengali, classical Marathi, classical Pali and classical Prakrit. The initiative will provide dedicated institutional support for advanced academic research, preservation and digitization of linguistic and literary heritage and wider dissemination of knowledge relating to these classical languages. An Indian parliamentary delegation led by the Deputy Chairman of Rajya Sabha Harivansh has departed for Tanzania to participate in the 153rd Assembly of the Inter-Parliamentary Union IPU and related meetings being held from the 5th to the 9th of this month. The delegation will participate in a wide range of meetings, panel discussions and workshops on issues of contemporary global relevance and articulate India's perspectives on these matters. India won 5 gold, 2 silver and 2 bronze medals at the Asian Games in Japan today.

In hockey, India thrashed Malaysia 5-1 to defend their men's gold, and the triumph also secured them a direct qualification for the 2028 Los Angeles Olympics. For India, Captain Harmanpreet Singh netted 2 goals, while Jugraj, Hardik and Shilanand scored 1 goal each. In men's cricket, India won the gold, defeating arch rivals Pakistan by 19 runs in the T20 final at Nishin. Wrestler Aman Sehrawat clinched the men's 57-kilogram gold after edging out North Korea's world champion Chong Song Han 11-7 in a fierce final. Kumkum Mohod won the individual gold medal in the women's recurve archery event. In golf, Pranavi Urs became the first Indian woman to win an Asian Games gold medal in the women's individual title. India also bagged silver in the team event. Wrestler Antim Panghal sealed a silver medal in the women's 53-kilogram category. Deepa Punia won bronze in the men's 97-kilogram freestyle wrestling event after defeating Mongolia's Gan Khuyag Ganbatar. Archer Neeraj Chauhan got bronze in the men's individual recurve event. With these impressive performances, India climbed to 4th position in the overall medal standings. The country's medal tally has risen to 85, including 21 gold, 27 silver and 37 bronze medals. Prime Minister Narendra Modi congratulated the men's cricket team on retaining their title at the Asian Games 2026. In a series of social media posts,

Mr. Modi said this is indeed a joyous occasion for the nation. He also wished the team members for their future endeavors. Mr. Modi said the 2026 Asian Games have been truly special for Indian hockey. He congratulated the men's hockey team on retaining the Asian Games gold with a commanding victory in the final. The Prime Minister congratulated Pranavi Sharath Urs on winning India's first ever gold in women's individual golf at the Asian Games. He also congratulated Kumkum Anil Mahod on becoming the first Indian woman to win the recurve individual gold at the 2026 Asian Games. The Prime Minister congratulated Aman Sehrawat for scripting history by winning India's first ever Asian Games gold in the men's 57-kilogram freestyle wrestling event. He expressed happiness that 6 decades later, India's back on the podium in the men's 97-kilogram freestyle wrestling event at the Asian Games. The Indian Meteorological Department, IMD, has forecast heavy rainfall at isolated places over Kerala, Mahe, Tamil Nadu, Puducherry and Karaikal for tomorrow. IMD said conditions are likely to become favourable for further withdrawal of southwest monsoon from remaining parts of Marathwada and Vidarbha, some more parts of Maharashtra, Chhattisgarh, Telangana and North Interior, Karnataka during the next 2 days. And now before we end the bulletin, the headlines once again. Finance Minister Nirmala Sitharaman says India's economic strength and resilience have been built over past decades through fiscal prudence, infrastructure investment and consistent reforms. Union Minister Amit Shah says full implementation of the Bharatiya Nyaya Sanhita will transform India's criminal justice system. In Andhra Pradesh, 4 workers killed in a boiler explosion at a private industrial unit in Sri City. At the Asian Games, Indian men's hockey and cricket teams win gold medals. Wrestler Aman Sehrawat, archer Kumkum Mohod and golfer Pranavi Urs also clinch gold. India win 5 gold, 2 silver, 2 bronze medals today, climb to 4th place in medal tally with 85 medals, including 21 gold. That is all in the news at 9. Good night.

That's the most famous theme in the history of the movies and cinema. That's the James Bond theme. You're listening to Akash Wani's Rainbow Channel on FM 107.1. And of course, we're coming to you live on the News On Air app and on Prasar Bharati's digital services. How are you folks doing out there? My name is Fali. It's time to unwind tonight with the 100 greatest movie theme songs of all time. And we're doing a special tonight on James Bond off the list of the 100 greatest movie themes

17 songs of Bonda in the list, and we're counting down tonight the 10 greatest James Bond movie songs. Let me tell you, there's a new record now this weekend for the best-selling film music of all time, and it goes to the James Bond movie soundtracks. Altogether, the soundtracks have sold 450 million worldwide, making it the greatest soundtrack movie series of all time. Well, there were 25 James Bond movies altogether. Six men have played Bond, and there have been over 27 official songs by different artists that have featured in the movies. So what's the greatest one of all that sold millions of copies and changed the world forever? Well, we're going to start at the very beginning. So the first Bond movie, Dr. No, in 1962, had no theme song. It just had this theme music. And it was with the second movie, 1963, when the James Bond movie theme song was introduced. And of course, that became a staple. And everybody, when they look at a Bond movie, yes, they're beautiful women, they're exotic gadgets and amazing locales. But the one thing everybody wants is the music. And the first ever song in a James Bond movie, the theme song, was done by Matt Monroe from Russia With Love. On the list of the greatest movie theme songs of all time, it's number 37. But in the list of the 10 biggest selling James Bond movie songs of all time, it's at number 10. So we're counting down the top 10. And this is the best of them all. I mean, this is a proper movie where it's got the thrillers, it's got the gadgets for the first time, and of course, it's got the theme song. Sean Connery opens the movie with these immortal words: Bond, James Bond. Number 10 on the list of the greatest Bond movie themes of all time.

That's Duran Duran with A View to a Kill, 1985. That was the 14th Bond movie and the 7th and final Bond movie for Roger Moore. You know, he's played the most James Bond on screen. Roger Moore, one of the greatest Bonds ever, without a doubt. You know, fun fact, I think I was about 10 years old. The movie had come out many years before that. I'm a kid of the 80s. So I think it was 1990 or 1991, sometime around that. I don't remember. I was about 9 or 10 years old, something like that. And my parents, we're going to pass. My parents decided that they want to spend the entire afternoon somewhere. So they dumped me in a theater where they were playing two Bond movies back to back. And one was The Spy Who Loved Me and the other one was A View to a Kill. So I can say I saw A View to a Kill in Paris, where A View to a Kill is based. That's the movie where, you know, Bond jumps off the Eiffel Tower trying to get the bad guy off. What a thrill it was for me as a kid. You know, being in Paris and watching Bond in the cinema over there. They were doing a Bond retrospective. Fun fact. Hi, folks. Yeah, they were playing you the greatest movie theme songs of all time. And 17 of them are from the James Bond movies. We're counting down the 10 biggest James Bond movie theme songs of all time. And people just love the Bond movies. You know, I've got a talented musician, Amit Roy, who's messaged in. He's a super talented superstar. You know, he's done so many amazing concerts here at Akashwani as well, and he's a big James Bond fan. He's seen all the movies and he says, Fali, the Bond music was truly unique for its time and continues, you know, to touch people all over the world. You're absolutely right about that, Amit. You know, I mean, when we listen to the Bond songs, they are the songs that changed music. They were the songs that made the trends. You know, the Bond theme songs are truly some of the greatest moments in music history. All right, so at number 9 was Goldfinger, Shirley Bassey. And at number 8, was A View to Kill. And at number 7, we've got the movie that came out 30 years ago and introduced the world to Pierce Brosnan, my all-time favorite Bond after Sean Connery. I have to say that when GoldenEye came out, it truly changed Bond forever. I mean, Pierce Brosnan was a Bond unlike anybody. And while he was fighting the bad guys, he was making funny one-liners about it as well. So, U2 were the band that introduced the world to the new James Bond, and they got Tina Turner to do this song. GoldenEye, it was a 17 James Bond movie, and the first for a brand new James Bond in the 1990s. Pierce Brosnan.

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All right. That's one of the best Bond movies ever. Octopussy, that's where Bond comes to India. And guess who's the bad guy? Our very own Kabir Bedi. You know, he tries to kill Bond 3 times in this movie. He's named Gobinda in the movie. Kabir Bedi's nickname is Gobinda. You know, I was lucky enough when we were celebrating 50 years of James Bond to get Kabir sir into the studio right here in Akashwani. And he told me, funny, you know, the best moment in the Bond movie is when Vijay Amrit Raj, who is playing the Indian secret agent, you know, he's knocking all the bad guys with his tennis racket. And we were like saying, Vijay, you will actually harm somebody because he was actually hitting them like he was hitting a tennis ball. So that is a classic movie. If you haven't seen it, that's where Bond comes to India. And, you know, in Udaipur, even today, they still play that movie. Almost all the time, because that's Bond goes over there, you know, in the movie, and he's fighting bad guys. So it's amazing. One of the best Bond movies.

Ever in India, Bond has the Indian Secret Service, and the bad guy is Kabir Bedi. Number six on the list from 1983, and we're counting down tonight the 10 biggest Bond movie theme songs of all time. You know, in a twist of fate, on the very day the first Bond movie was released in 1962, Dr. No, in October this week, the same day the Beatles released their first song to radio and as a single, that was Love Me Do. So this is absolutely amazing when you think about it in pop culture. James Bond and the Beatles both were released on the very same day in this month. What are the odds of that, folks? Okay, so number five, we've got two songs of Bond, and one is from 1971, where Sean Connery came back for his final Bond movie, official Bond movie. So he did five movies, he quit, he said, I'm never going to do Bond again. And they had a new Bond, George Lazenby. He did one movie, went away. And, you know, Sean Connery said, okay, I'll do the movie. And at that time, he was the highest paid actor in the history of cinema. He got, for that one Bond movie in 2026, equivalent almost $30 million for that one movie. And you know what Connery did with that money? He gave it to charity. He just wanted to prove that he could get the money, because for his previous five Bond movies, when he quit as Bond, the highest salary he got was $1 million. And by then, each Bond movie had made over $100 million. And Connery said, you know what? If I don't get paid, I'm not going to do the movie. So they decided to give him what's equal to $30 million. And he gave it all to charity. Of course, it also brought back the Bond theme girl, Shirley Bassey. She's the only one who did three Bond themes in the official movies: Goldfinger, Diamonds Are Forever, and Moonraker. This one's Diamonds Are Forever from 1971. 25 weeks at number one on the charts.

All right, that's Adele over there with Skyfall. It won the 2012 Oscar and the Grammy as well. That's, of course, a movie in which Daniel Craig showed off his action chops. At number five on the list of the greatest James Bond movie theme songs of all time, it shares the spot with Shirley Bassey's Diamonds Are Forever. Well, the next Bond song goes out from Zareen to a friend, Sridharan, Prakash, Sabrina and Julie. She says, Bond is truly the greatest soundtrack of all time. I've got people listening in from Jharkhand who are big Bond fans. Shiva, Prem, Kapil, Shivans, Sangeeta Lippi, Dipali. Wow, people from all over India are messaging in right now and saying James Bond is truly one of the greatest moments while we were growing up watching the movies. And Deepak says the Bond theme songs are so intense and deeply chilling. They tell you the story with so much intrigue and passion. Skyfall is my favorite. And I also love the song from The Spy Who Loved Me. Well, thank you for that. It'll come up in a bit. Here we go. This is For Your Eyes Only. Number four on the list of the biggest James Bond movie theme songs of all time. Sheena Easton, 19 weeks at number one. And she opened the 1981 Oscars with this song. Here we go.

Carly Simon over there, one of the greatest love songs of all time, 1977, number one in 29 countries. The Spy Who Loved Me. That's one of the best Bond movies ever. All right, so we've got two more James Bond songs. You know, this is a number 21 in the list of the 100 greatest movie theme songs of all time, and a number 15 in the list of the 100 greatest movie theme songs of all time is a Bond song right now coming up. And it's amazing. I mean, this song first featured in the Bond movie, which introduced George Lazenby on Her Majesty's Secret Service, 1969. And it's considered to be the first true love song in a Bond movie. And it's truly one of the greatest Bond movies ever, if you've never seen it. In that movie, James Bond gets married for the first time ever. And at the end of the movie, Bond loses his wife. And it's the only Bond movie, you know, where Bond truly loses the one that he loves. And the theme was covered again in the final Daniel Craig movie, 2021, No Time to Die, that they decided to use this as the final song for Bond's, Daniel Craig's Bond. So it's the only time in the history of the Bond movies one theme song was used twice as the theme song for both movies. And it was, of course, the legendary Louis Armstrong with the final song he recorded before passing away. It's called We Have All the Time in the World. You know, this is my favorite song from a James Bond movie, hands down. Here we go.

Only Love, James Bond over there. That is, of course, from the movie On Her Majesty's Secret Service and 2021, the final Bond movie, No Time to Die. We have all the time in the world. And it's number two on the list, and on the list of the 100 greatest movie theme songs of all time, it's at number 15. Well, at number 10 on the list of the 100 greatest movie theme songs of all time is also the biggest James Bond movie song of all time. Came out in 1973, and it is The Beatles. Well, unofficially, it's The Beatles. It's Paul McCartney and his new band with Live and Let Die. Joshua, Godfrey, Feroz, all of you got it absolutely right. 1.9 billion streams, downloads, and radio requests. It's the best-selling Bond song of all time. It's the movie that introduced, of course, the one and only Roger Moore, the first of his seven movies. And, of course, the most beautiful Bond girl of all time was in that movie as well. That solitaire, Jane Seymour. She was only 19 years old when she played the Bond girl in that. What a movie it was. All right, stay tuned. At 10 o'clock, we've got the 20th edition of the Asian Games 2026 Japan highlights happening. And at 10:20, we'll be back with Saturday Date. Thank you for all your messages. And we'll be counting down the greatest movie theme songs of all time. So here we go. Are there more Bond songs? Stick around to find out. Here we go. The biggest James Bond movie theme song of all time, and number 10 on the greatest movie theme songs ever.

Well, you know, when that music starts, it's Saturday Day to the show. Every dedication carries a heartbeat. Hi, folks. Out there, you're listening to Akashwani's Rainbow Channel on FM 107.1. And, of course, we're coming to you live on the News on Air app and Prasar Bharati's digital services. My name is Fali. What a night we've had so far. It's been a fantastic tally of medals at the Asian Games. Truly, truly proud of all our Indian athletes. Let me tell you, so many people have been sending in lovely messages saying that we're so proud of our athletes and of the Indian contingent. Please dedicate all the songs to them. But I'm going to do that tonight to all those brave and amazing athletes who challenged and went to the best. Songs are for you, for sure. All right, so the first dedication, by the way, is from Christopher. Christopher sent in a lovely message to my darling wife, Renee. Fali, today we celebrate 55 years together. I just want to say thank you to my wife for everything, the beautiful life we built with our three daughters, six grandchildren, and one great-grandchild. Every moment has been precious. And I still remember the very first movie we watched together as a couple. It was Love Story. We sat in the theater, young in love, and our tickets cost just ₹3. I have that little ticket so much because I've kept it all these years. I truly treasure it because it was the first time we went to see a movie together. Out of 55 years, I still treasure the girl who sat beside me that day as well. It reminds me of where our love story began. Happy 50th anniversary, my love. I dedicate Love Story to you with all my heart. Fali, in the list of the greatest movie theme songs of all time, in the top 10, always there has to be Love Story. It's probably in the top 5. So when it's there, please dedicate it to my beautiful wife. Well, I'm absolutely speechless. So is Sam. He's sent me a message. I'm speechless, which is a rare thing. Ask my wife. And why are we speechless? Because the movie ticket costs only ₹3 when you went to see the movie. What an amazing, amazing experience that must have been to see the movie in ₹3, right? All right, so Christopher, what a lovely dedication. And you're absolutely right. You know, where do I begin? The theme from Love Story is in the top 10 and it's at number 6. And it goes out to your beautiful wife, Renee. Congratulations to both of you. 55 years of a love story together.

Andy Williams over there with one of the greatest songs in the history of the movies. Number 6 on the 100 greatest movie theme songs of all time. The theme from Love Story. Oscar, Grammy, you name it, it picked them all up. Number 1 in 29 countries. And that went up from Christopher to his darling wife, Renee. 55 years together. And, you know, like I said, so many people have messaged in saying, Fali, Saturday is amazing. Who knew that movie tickets just cost 3 rupees back in the day? Well, I'm absolutely stunned as well. 3 rupees they went to see Love Story. What a beautiful, beautiful story. Well, the next dedication is from Angel. And she says, Fali, Saturday is my mom's favorite show. She keeps listening to you all the time. This is my favorite message going out to my wonderful mom, who could listen to the radio all day and never get tired of it. Fali, she's a huge Bryan Adams fan, and right now she's going through a difficult time with some health challenges. Mom, I just want you to know how much you're loved and how much you mean to me. Things may seem a little tough, but brighter days are ahead. So keep your beautiful smile going. Keep listening to the music. And remember that I'm always right here beside you. And everything I do, I always do it for you. Fali, definitely everything I do it for you will be in the top 5 on the greatest movie theme songs of all time. And play that song for my amazing mom. A little reminder to tell her to keep smiling and to never give up on life. Well, what a wonderful and amazing message. Angel, this one is from you to your mom. Wishing you the best always in life. Never give up and keep smiling.

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It's Saturday Date, the show where every dedication carries a heartbeat. It's where sweet memories, timeless love and the greatest songs come alive. Well, so many people have sent in lovely messages tonight. We got a message from Juliet Goodwin, who sent in a message saying, I used to listen to Saturday Date with my dad and we used to love listening to it, and we're so happy to listen to it now. I'm so happy to listen to it, and I want you to play a lovely song. Everything I do it for you is something that I love as well. Well, Juliet, I hope you're enjoying the music. Hitendra as well sent a lovely big poem, and he said that the wonderful world of sound, listen radio friends, where have you gone? Radio, you are the statement of our world, and you are the era that makes everyone's happiness come alive. Well, thank you for that lovely poem, Hitendra, and also a big hello to, of course, Prakash. Prakash Shinde has sent in a lovely message as well, saying loving Saturday Day, enjoying the music. Ankush as well thinks Titanic and Top Gun will be in the top two, according to him. And Raul as well thinks Whitney Houston should be in the top five. Well, thanks for that. And we also got Ginny, who thinks Whitney Houston will be in the top five, maybe number one as well. Well, stick around to find out. Let me tell you right now, we've got a classic number one song, one of the biggest movie theme songs of all time. We're counting down tonight on the show the 100 greatest movie theme songs. And at number four is one of the greatest love songs of all time. And it's being dedicated right now to Sara. Well, Sara, if you're listening in, happy birthday. Coming in from Kiara, your sister. Happy birthday to my beautiful twin, Sara. No matter how many miles are between us now, distance can never change the bond we share. We've grown up together, laughed together, and watched Dirty Dancing more times than we could possibly count. Fali, it's probably 30 times since we've seen that movie, all having our huge crush on Patrick Swayze. So, my darling sister, this song is for you, my twin, as a reminder of us and all the memories we share. Wherever life takes us, I hope you always dance through it and make wonderful and beautiful memories. And most of all, have the time of your life. Love you always and forever. Happy birthday, Kiara. Well, Kiara, let me say something. Happy birthday to you as well, because you're wishing your twin sister. So how can I not wish you as well? So a big happy birthday to Sara and Kiara, to both of you. Wishing you a lovely birthday to the twins. And you wanted me to play I've Had the Time of My Life from the movie Dirty Dancing. You thought, you know, it would be in the list. Well, you're absolutely right. It's at number four in the list of the 100 greatest movie theme songs of all time. Yeah.

All right, that won the Oscar and the Grammy from the movie Dirty Dancing, 1987. I've had the time of my life. It's number four on the 100 greatest movie theme songs of all time. And it went out to the twins. Happy birthday to both of you, to Kiara and Sarah. Sarah, that's right. You know, Kiara sent in a message wishing her twin happy birthday. But Kiara, you're a twin, so it's your birthday as well, right? Didn't think I'd catch on that, would you? Well, happy birthday to both of you. So many people have sent in lovely, lovely dedications. You're listening in to Saturday Date, the show where

every dedication carries a heartbeat. I got a lovely message coming in from Radhika, and she wants to say a big thank you to Captain Smith for his bravery and making India proud. And she wishes all the best to his family and wishes him for a speedy recovery and what a hero he is. And she says, Fali, I'm saying this because I have a husband who is a pilot as well. And I want to dedicate a song to him that says everything I feel about my husband, Ravi. He's a pilot and we've been together now for a decade. And I want to just say to you, Ravi, that, you know, God bless you whenever you fly, and you take my breath away every single day, right from the very first day that we've met. You're my partner, my joy, and my strength, and I don't need you to be anything different because you are just perfect to me. And this is from Radhika. She says, Fali, in the list of the 100 greatest movie theme songs of all time, there has to be in the top five, you know, the song from Top Gun, Berlin, Take My Breath Away, and dedicate it to my husband and on to all the pilots out there and to their families and for everything that they do for us. Well, Radhika, this is for your husband and to all the pilots out there. Berlin, Take My Breath Away. 20 million sold. Oscar

Celine Dion over there with My Heart Will Go On. It's number two on the 100 greatest movie theme songs of all time. It's from the movie Titanic. Do you know that James Cameron didn't even want this song?

And Celine Dion went in the studio and recorded it as a secret. And then when they were playing the movie, you know, James Horner, the music producer, just played this song. And he said, what do you think of this? And James Cameron said, you know what? It probably will work with the movie. Let's put this song. So the song that we actually hear is the only time Celine Dion recorded. This was her demo version. And just imagine how powerful that was. You know, it became one of the biggest superstars of all time. 34 weeks at number one, 299 weeks in the top 40. It's one of the greatest songs of all time. It's number two on the list of the 100 greatest movie theme songs of all time. And it went out from Calvin to his mom. He said, I just want to take a moment to say thank you to my mother for every sacrifice she's made and everything you do every single day. Your my hero. And Fali, do you know that Celine Dion's mother, Teresa, is the one who played a role in launching her daughter's career? Celine was 12 years old when she wrote her first song with the help of her mother, and her mother mailed the demo tape to a music manager, and the rest, as they say, is history. She became famous. Well, do you know, Calvin, the same thing was with Whitney Houston. Her mother took her when she was 9 years old to meet Elvis Presley because she was Elvis's backup singer, and Whitney sang for Elvis, and Elvis said, wow, she's got the voice of an angel. She'll be one of the greatest of all time. And he was absolutely right about that. Ladies and gentlemen, on Saturday date, let me tell you, the 100 greatest movie theme songs of all time, number one on that list is Whitney Houston with I Will Always Love You. 39 weeks at number one, 45 million sold, 2 billion streams, downloads and radio requests. Well, thank you for tuning in. To all of you wonderful people, have a lovely weekend. This is Fali R. Singh R. Singh. Don't go searching for love. Let it find you. And when it does, it'll be the greatest thing that ever happened to you. Thank you for listening to Akashwani's Rainbow Channel. Stay tuned for the news coming up in a bit. Whitney Houston is number one with I Will Always Love You from the movie The Bodyguard.